0: 21 horas, 53 minutos.
1: I'm too sexy for my love. 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
1: 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La la la. 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

0: 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It's from last year.
1: I can't

0: 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Thank you very much, everybody. It's wonderful. Thank you.
1: And now...

of the heavens, which will fight on the seas and oceans, which will defend our own, whatever their gods may be, which will never surrender.